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If you've ever thought about clapping your hands when a plane lands, don't do it. It's apparently the number one way to ruin a romantic getaway. I want to hear from you. What has someone done to ruin the romance immediately? We'll get into it in about 10 minutes on today's mix.

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1: 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Back to school season is upon us. I want to know, what everyday skill do you think should be taught in school that is not? We'll talk in 10 minutes. Somber right now. 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

is 106 WCOD. Did you see Andy Reid had to step in because too many people were poking fun of Travis and saying that he has a dad bod? What happened to him? Dude's a football player. He's allowed to gain some weight.

106 WCOD. I recently read a meme from somebody who went to Lollapalooza saying that Britney Spears walked so that Tate McRae could sprint. And I feel that is 110% accurate. Britney Spears, just the OG.

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I bet you're the same way. 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

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So have at her.

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Zara Larsson going to be part of our iHeartRadio Music Festival presented by Capital One. Hey, it's Shannon O. We're going to have a chance for you to win your way there along with $1,000 coming up at 9 o'clock today.

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Parents are spending a lot of money when it comes to back to school. Hey, it's Shannon O hanging out with you. 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

0: 106 WCOD, playing the Cape's best music. My name is Shannon. Oh, I told you once, I'll say it again. You are my boss. So anytime you want to hear a song, you just got to let me know using the talkback feature. Trent did that.
1: I would like to hear Justin Timberlake.
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0: Research says that it takes this amount of time in order to make new friends. And it's a really long time. I'll get you the actual number coming up in the next 10 minutes. My name is Shannon O. Hope you're having a great Monday.

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Hey, Shannon, I already got your happy hour planned for you this Thursday. Ella Langley releasing a new beer, teaming up with Shiner, the Dandelion Honey Kolsch, which sounds pretty good. Apparently, Shiner's featured a lot

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Hey, my name is Shannon O. I thought that I was cool because my niece started singing this song, and then I realized that she knew it from Descendants.

106 WCOD. We've barely tapped into August, and yet Starbucks already announced they're releasing the pumpkin spice latte on August 25th. Is that a little too soon, do you think? I'm okay with it, honestly, because they're releasing something with banana bread, too, and that is, like, my number one craving.

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Olivia and Liam, number one, by the way, for boy and girl. The most popular unusual names, though, those are coming up in the next 10 minutes.

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It's going to be costume art. I always bring that up whenever I see Rihanna in our playlist because she is like the

106 WCOD. I am so grateful that I married a guy who has really good hygiene. Hey, it's Shannon O. And that I didn't meet him in college because I don't think it was the same back then. But I bring that up because the Herc Shirt is a clothing company that's created something that's going to appeal to college-age students, especially those that have no idea or just don't want to do their laundry. This shirt will supposedly stay odor-free for over 30 days of regular wear. The company says that the shirt's fabric is woven with materials that fight odor-causing bacteria, neutralize sweat-related smells, and absorb the moisture. The problem is each shirt is about 79

0: 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And did you know that you could actually be there? I'll tell you how in the next 10 minutes.
1: They say the holy water's watered down, and this town's lost its faith. 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Oh my, my, oh my, my love, I take one look at you, you're taking me out.

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Yeah. 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

This is 106 WCOD. I feel like the day is just flying, but I feel like that's also just the year because it's only about 7 weeks until Halloween. So let's just cool it. What do you think? It's Green Day. Good riddance. My name is Shannon Owen.

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1: Starting up the show Monday morning. Good morning, John.
2: Ring, how are you?
1: Ring, ring.
2: That was me starting up my engine.
1: Oh. Ring, ring.
2: You know what I was recently thinking about, too? It's time to start coming up with Halloween costumes.
3: For the show or for everyone in general?
2: For everyone in general.
3: Okay.
2: I'm open to a show one. What is... No, Halloween's on a Saturday this year.
1: And I feel like it's amazing how things turn so quickly with you. I'm open to it. What? No, wait. No.
2: Well, I just noticed that, like, when we dress up in the past, it's not the same when it's not actual Halloween. Like, the office building does, like, a Halloween ceremony.
1: If Halloween is on a Saturday, that Friday at the office, people will dress up.
2: Sometimes it's, like, the Wednesday before, though. Like, it's just...
3: Here, yeah, it can be on random days for the contest.
2: Right. And that I don't love as much. If it's actual Halloween, yeah, gotta dress up. But if it's not, it's kind of rough.
1: How was the party?
3: It was very fun. We had a very good time yesterday. My nephew cashed in his first birthday. It's just a bunch of little teeny tiny babies. Yeah. You know, all of his little friends.
1: Smelly?
3: No,
1: very
3: wasn't
1: smelly. Right? You had it outside.
3: It was outside.
1: Smart play.
3: It was outside. But yeah, really fun. Very
1: cute. You had
3: cute.
1: A bunch of one-year-olds all hanging out together. You're going to get some poop.
3: Sure.
1: You're going to get a lot of poop. And then when one poops... The other smells it and feels like, oh, that's the call of the wild. Let's all go. Then you got babies marking your territories. You ever see a party where a baby marked his territory? Oh, my God. They get nuts.
2: What if we did do a group costume as Boss Baby?
1: Are you back on that?
2: I'm back on that now. You got me thinking about Boss
1: Baby. How old is Boss Baby?
2: Oh, it's a baby. But like he wears a
1: suit. No, but I mean, how old is Boss Baby, that whole film franchise?
2: Oh, sometime 2000s probably.
1: Yeah.
3: For some 2010s. Reason, it's trending right now. It's
1: really?
3: Like the top watched movie in America. God,
2: that's what we all feel like.
1: We all feel like Boss Babies?
2: Yeah, dressed up in our little suits going to work, but it's
1: you
2: like,
1: don't wear
2: I'm
1: a
2: not
1: suit.
2: Old enough for this. That's how people, I think, this is my theory, that's how people my age feel. Because we grew up in this economy, essentially, that is just like not suited to make us adults. We still feel like we're not quite adults yet.
1: Oh, I can guarantee
2: However,
1: that. Yeah.
2: We are supposed to live adult lives.
1: Right.
2: We have these big boy jobs. We're supposed to be paying these bills, but none of us can afford houses yet because we're babies.
1: What?
2: That's what it feels like.
1: And do you feel like you're wearing a suit showing up to a corporate job?
2: It's a metaphor, dude. It's not the actual suit. You know, it's what the suit represents.
1: Okay.
2: You know, dressing up for the man.
1: Right.
2: Having to show up and clock into our jobs.
1: Right.
3: Are you wearing a diaper right now?
2: I feel like it.
1: You leave at like 10 or 11.
2: I never leave at 10 or 11.
1: Oh, I don't know, man.
2: No chance.
1: I don't see where he goes. You see him and he's not in here.
3: I see disappears. Where he goes.
1: Yeah.
2: Into a dark hole.
4: 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Yeah.
5: 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We begin our tour with a unique piece, a relic from the early big screen television era. Remarkable. Next, we find a juicer, which historians believe has only ever been used once. And finally, compact discs from the emo era. A rare find indeed.
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0: 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It's Doug and Jen.
1: I was telling Jill and John, my stomach feels like a bit off this morning. And I think it's because of what I ate yesterday. And wasn't great. You know, it wasn't a great eating day for me because I'm on my Zepbound. You got to get a ton of protein. And I just didn't. It was a busy day and I wasn't hungry. That's the thing with GLP-1s. You're just not hungry, right? I got some, like, I don't know, sandwich meat, some cheese, and the bread from the guy who was in prison, which is a very, like, whole wheat type bread. It's like a whole wheat bread and stuff like that and stuff, you know?
2: No. What prison guy?
1: Look it up.
3: I don't want to.
1: No, it's like his bread. He did time in prison, you know, and it's supposed to be really healthy bread.
3: And why do you buy from this guy?
1: Because it was good, healthy bread or something, and it was like, I don't know, whole wheat or
2: are
1: something
2: you,
1: like that.
2: Are you making this up?
1: Look it up.
2: I don't.
1: Look it up.
2: You have burned he me was in way prison. Too many times.
1: I'm not burning you. I'm not burning you. Thank you. Tasha just looked it up. The guy did 15 years in prison, then came up with Dave's Killer's Bread.
2: Oh, gosh.
1: Was he in for murder?
4: Burglary. Drug possession and robbery.
1: All right. Burglary, drug possession, and robbery. Then he started Dave's Killer Bread. Turned his life around.
2: Great the guy. Animated man.
1: On Dave's Killer Bread. Yeah. He was in jail. And then he started a bread business.
2: Wow.
1: Yeah. And that was the bread I was eating yesterday. Yeah.
2: Oh.
1: Very fibrous. A lot of fiber.
2: Oh.
1: Welcome to our show. Feel free to text in 31043. Let's check in how you're doing this morning.

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1: It's Doug and Jen.
2: So Kellogg says they're going to remove all the artificial dyes from all their cereals by the end of the year, a full year ahead of its original timeline. The company says popular cereals like Fruit Loops and Apple Jacks will keep their bright colors by using natural ingredients from fruit and vegetable juices instead of synthetic dyes. The change comes after years of consumer pressure and growing efforts by government officials and major retailers to phase out artificial food dyes. So if you like the artificial stuff, you get it till the end of the year.
1: Yeah.
2: And then it's going to be natural stuff.
3: I always thought Fruit Loops were normal, and that was just, that's what they looked like.

0: 106 WCOD, the Cape's best music. It's Doug and Jen.
1: Hi, good morning. Jessica?
2: Yeah, hi.
1: Hey, Jess, what's going on? How are you?
2: Good, good, good. Okay, so I was going to share some news about my sister.
1: Okay, what's that?
2: She just turned 39 yesterday, so she's in her last year of her 30s. And we decided to throw her a surprise Christmas-themed birthday party that I'm going to fly out for and surprise her.
1: Oh, I love Christmas.
0: Does she love Christmas?
1: She better.
2: We both do. Like, we've been sending constant memes of how many Fridays until Christmas and how many days until September so we could put up our Christmas decorations and stuff like that.
1: God, girl, I want to service you so bad. You're misinterpreting what that phrase means.
3: I think you're misinterpreting what that
1: means. Oh, maybe I'm misinterpreting. Because I am the Christmas guy. I've got so many great Christmas Hallmark movies, Netflix movies, and I'm just trying to get in the door at one of these networks to pitch them, and you would love them. Like, Jill's heard a bunch of them. You would love these for the Hallmark Christmas movies, and Danica McKellar's not even in any of them. It's crazy.
0: They're very good ideas.
2: So how do we make this happen?
1: I don't know. I got to find somebody that wants to service me.
2: Yeah, say it like that. That'll go real well.
1: Okay, I think so too. Thank you. So what are you going to do? What's the party entail?
2: Okay, so, well, three Christmas trees. So my family's in St. Louis. So okay. I'm going to fly out to St. Louis, and then we're going to set up three Christmas trees.
1: Yeah.
2: She's going to, quote unquote, go on a girl's trip, and then we're going to decorate everything while she's away. So
1: super
2: she can
1: cute.
2: Come home to a Christmas wonderland.
0: Oh, I love that.
1: And you're going all out.
2: Yeah.
1: I love that. Yeah.
3: You always set up your decorations in September?
2: Well, we have a rule that the first full gray day in September, you're allowed to start listening to Christmas music.
0: Mm.
1: Okay.
2: So I try to wait. So I'm a big Halloween fan. I create my own costumes, so I try to wait till November for the tree.
3: Okay.
2: But it's getting harder and harder every year.
1: Yeah, I feel like, listen, I love Halloween too, and I think Halloween can be a real fun decorating time. But knob one, drop the hammer on the tree. Let's go.
3: Oh, yeah.
1: Right?
2: Right.
1: I'm fine with that.
2: Now I'm going to do it this weekend. Christmas is for everyone.
1: Is it?
2: Well,
3: our friend Laura would probably disagree.
1: A lot of people of different faiths that may celebrate different holidays. If you're talking about the commercialization of Christmas, yeah, that could be for everybody, I suppose.
0: The Christmas spirit, perhaps?
2: Yeah, maybe. Any spirit, really.
3: Actually, you're right. Christmas is for everyone, but not everyone has to accept it.
2: There you go.
3: I like that.
0: Okay.
1: So not everybody has to accept Christ? Is that what you're saying, John?
3: Yeah, that's exactly what I'm saying.
1: This has been a phone call that has taken many turns, and I appreciate you for that.
2: Yes.
1: Shout out to your sister, and let us know how it all goes, okay?
2: Will do. Thanks so much, guys.
1: All right, thank you. Bye-bye.
2: Take care. Bye-bye. 106
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1: It's Doug and Jen.
2: 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Some good artists, John?
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1: If you guys want to reach out and be part of the show, it's 31043. That is our text line, 31043. We'll do a quick first sip here. So school, starting for so many kids. And for parents, sometimes the kids going back to school is a bit of a respite because you're like, oh my God, all summer long, these kids, they've been home, been going crazy. Now you get that break. You get back to somewhat of a normal schedule when the kids are back in school. But within that becomes the busy life of being a mom or a dad or a kid going to school with the after-school activities, the homework and everything else and the pressures that society puts upon us. That vacation, so to speak, of the summertime starts to fade away and it's gone. The pressures of life continue to mount up. So I want you within this fall, within this school year, if this is something that pertains to you, I want you to find the time to sit back and just take stock of where you are, to see where things are going. Maybe a moment on a weekend, maybe an hour or two on a Friday afternoon, whatever works out for you. To realize that it does go by so fast, to enjoy these little moments that you have, to enjoy the Friday night football games, the Saturday afternoon softball games, whatever it is that's on your radar. The dance recitals, the plays, the rehearsals for the plays and musicals. That one class with that one teacher who you really connect with. To enjoy those moments. To the pickups and the drop-offs when the kid just turns back enough and waves at you just enough to say, Mom, Dad, I love you so very much. Enjoy those moments because they're fleeting. My kid goes off to college, I'll be a blubbering mess. But these moments go by so fast. So find the time to enjoy those somewhat small, sometimes fleeting moments that though they're fast and though they're gone very quickly at times, they are written in pen in the story of your life. Enjoy those little moments. Count us up, Jill.
2: I loved that. Written in pen. That gave me chills. I've never heard it put that way before. I love that. I'm sorry.
1: I'm so happy.
2: Two, three. Wow.
1: Huh. Never heard that before?
2: No, I love that.
1: Put it down in ink.
2: Okay.
1: It is permanent.
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1: Alex Warren is going to stop by during the 8 o'clock hour. It's a New Music Monday as well. John's going to break down some new music coming up in a few minutes here. All different artists drop some songs over the weekend. Some kind of fit formatically what we do here at the station. Some don't, but it's always interesting.

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3: 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Let's start with Alex Warren and his new song, Rescuer.

0: called Hazel Eyes. And a few weeks back, they dropped a track called My Guy, and it's kind of about, like, the security of finding your person. And this song is the complete flip side of that. It's about, like, when you love someone so much that there's the possibility of losing them, and that terrifies you. That's kind of what this is about. Like, my world is going to fall apart if you leave. And we're really getting more of that, like, acoustic Sam Smith, which I just love. So Hazel Eyes is the name of the album. Comes out August 21st, and I think it's going to be a lot more like this.
1: Some people get so afraid to love somebody because they love them so much.
0: Yeah.
1: You know?
0: It's the most terrifying thing. The whole world's broken when it's cold. I love that. So our third one today, about a very similar subject, actually, but this one is from Carol G. Colombian artist, massive. She headlined Coachella this year, the first ever Latina to headline.
1: Yeah.
0: She dropped an album, features a ton of collabs. One of those is with Bruno Mars, a song called Still.

0: 106 WCOD, it's Doug and Jen.
1: A New Mexico court has ordered Meta to pay $567 million into a fund that addresses the mental health impacts of social media on children, making it one of the largest child safety rulings against a tech company. The money would go into a court-ordered fund to pay for youth mental health treatment, prevention programs, education, screening services, and other child safety initiatives. The ruling also requires the company to strengthen age verification tools and improve protections for minors on its platforms. Meta says it disagrees with that decision and plans to appeal. I don't know what you can do for age verification that really, really works, because kids find a way around it. Maybe it's like, quick, name four members of the Backstreet Boys.

0: It's Doug and Jen on 106 WCOD, the Cape's best music.
1: The director of Jurassic World Rebirth, Gareth Edwards, he is not returning for the sequel. And they're saying it's because of creative differences with Universal Pictures. Universal released a statement saying, "We had an incredible experience working with Gareth on Jurassic World Rebirth, but now they are searching for a new director to continue on with the film with Scarlett Johansson and Jonathan Bailey." And Amazon MGM's movie Madden, starring Nicolas Cage as NFL coach John Madden and then Christian Bale as the owner of the Raiders, Al Davis, is going to debut on Prime Video on November 18th. But it is going to be released in a limited theatrical run beginning on November 11th, so that way it can qualify for awards consideration. I'm Jill with the 19th Headline.

0: view, whatever it is,
1: better than a parking garage.
0: Spend the extra $20, get the view, because right. then when you wake up, you feel like you're on vacation.
1: Oh my gosh, yeah. Looking out that window.
0: Yeah.
1: Instead of looking out to the parking garage or seeing the air conditioning units of a lower rooftop.
0: Oh my God, literally.
1: That's the worst. 866-544-MYFM, text in 31043. What is absolutely worth the money? It is a battle of the sexes. Represent the men. His name is Imran. Works as a truck driver and enjoys playing basketball. Imran, what's up, buddy?
2: Good morning.
3: Representing the ladies, her name is Cynthia. She's a middle school teacher and enjoys having family time. Let's hear it for Cynthia.
1: Cynthia, what's up?
4: Good morning, everyone.
1: Good morning, Cynthia. Here's how it works. I'm going to ask you a few questions. Imran, Jill's going to ask you the questions. Best out of three wins, still tied the end of regulation. We go to a not-so-tough tiebreaker question. Let's start with the ladies. Which country is famous for maple syrup?
4: Canada.
1: Canada's correct.
3: Imran, which syrup's bottle is in the shape of a woman?
2: That's got to be Mr. Butterworth. Mrs. Butterworth.
1: Would you say Mr. Butterworth at first?
2: Yeah, sorry. Yeah.
3: Oh!
2: Mrs. I said to say Mrs. Butterworth.
3: What do we do?
2: You said women's. I meant to say Mrs. Sorry.
1: It's totally up to you. I mean, I think you got it in.
3: Okay.
1: And he mumbled it. You know what I mean? He kind of mumbled it. It was like, it was like that. So nobody really knew.
3: All right.
1: All right, current score is?
3: 1-1.
1: Which color is at the top of a stop sign?
4: White.
1: I've got red, but I see white sometimes.
3: Yeah.
1: But does it have red on the other side of that?
3: Let me look
1: it up. If you do an outline. I really want to point out, though, that I really feel like you and John are totally phoning it in this week with the Battle of Sexes. What color is at the top of a stop sign?
0: It's a question none of us seem to know, though.
1: That's
3: true. It is white.
1: Is it white?
3: Oh, wait, but some...
1: Different stop signs.
3: Yep.
0: Interesting.
1: Oh my God.
3: Okay.
1: I'm going to have a meeting with John Peake. This is going to be embarrassing. This is not the time for this to happen to me.
3: Imran, what drink has a neon green M on its black can?
2: Mountain Dew?
3: No. Monster.
1: All right. Current score is?
3: 2-1, ladies.
1: You can win it right here. Which famous detective lived at 221B Baker Street?
4: Inspector Gadget?
1: Great guess. Who knows? I've got Sherlock Holmes for that. Sherlock Holmes.
3: And Imran, you can tie it with this one. Lego House, Perfect, and Shape of You are all songs by what artist?
2: Those are from Ed Sheeran.
3: Ed Sheeran's correct.
1: All right, you tied it up. Let's go to a not-so-tough tiebreaker question. Holler out your name to know the answer. Your name will be your buzzer. Wait until John Camucci finishes asking the question before you buzz in.
0: What's your rap name?
2: Imran.
1: What is it, Imran?
2: Bluey.
4: The question, please?
2: Bluey.
1: Say it again, Imran.
2: Bluey.
1: Bluey.
2: Bluey, like the cartoon my kid watches.
1: That's your rap name.
2: It is.
0: We should put a little on that, you know, like Lil Bluey.
2: Lil Bluey, exactly. Let's just like him.
1: Guys win against my better judgment. Battle of the Sexes Championship Certificate posted on social. Use the hashtag Valentine the morning you share that with pride, okay?
2: Thank you. Looking forward to it.
1: You are welcome. Cynthia, as you exit the stage, this moment is entirely yours. You take it away.
4: I'm so sorry for interrupting you, but I had so much fun playing you guys. Thank you so much for having me on.
1: There you go. Nice job. I appreciate you.
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0: Sitting in for Doug and Jen, 106 WCOD. It is Valentine in the morning.
1: Coming up next.
2: What's something that's definitely worth the price? Like this text says, a quality mattress. And another text, which I agree with, says the bidet attachment that goes in your restroom.
3: I needed to hear that.

0: 106 WCOD. Doug and Jen have the day off today. This is Valentine in the morning. We're just filling in. Danielle, good morning. How are you today?
1: I'm good. How are you?
0: Doing all right. Now, what is expensive but absolutely worth it?
1: Well, I live in an apartment and I recently broke my ankle and I discovered the Fluff and Fold, where the laundromat like does your laundry for you. It's a life changer. Like,
0: right.
1: If I had it in my budget, I completely do it all the time.
0: You do it forever.
1: Yeah.
0: You're like, I'd have to do it right now because I got the broken ankle. Sorry to hear about that. And that Fluff and Fold would be your lifesaver. Because who likes doing laundry, right?
1: Exactly. And yeah. Then they wash it and fold it for you.
0: So and they fluff
1: it. Really do is like, literally.
2: Do they pick it up at your house or do you take it to them?
1: Yeah, some of them, they'll come and get it and then they'll deliver it to you.
2: That's
1: and
2: so
1: then
2: nice.
1: There's others where you just like turn it in and pick it up.
0: Wow. Is there a full service Fluff and Fold where they walk in the house, walk into your bedroom, open your drawers and put your drawers in?
1: I haven't found it yet, but I'm pretty sure somebody will do it.
0: Come on, Danielle. That's a bit of a creepy Fluff and Fold. What's going on
3: probably
0: there?
3: Probably do a better job than we do, too, because how many times do you leave your clothes in the dryer, and then there's like wrinkled when you try and fold them.
0: And I just go downstairs and I take my clothes out of the dryer and put it on.
3: And if
0: my wife gets so mad.
3: No wrinkles? Like, that's worth it.
0: She's so mad. She's like, take your clothes upstairs and put them away. I'm like, dude, I'm doing my own laundry. That's like massive husband points right there.
2: Congratulations.
0: What other husband? Yeah, that's massive points, right? Thank you. Oh my God, thank you so much. Danielle, thanks for calling in. Have a great day, okay?
1: You too, thank you.
0: Appreciate you and feel better. I'm sorry about that ankle. What's your prognosis? No, how long?
1: They say about 6 weeks.
0: Oh, how'd you do it? What happened?
1: I fell. I just looked at the day I fell.
0: There it is. She fell. Didn't see that coming. All right. Thanks, Danielle. Take care, love. I appreciate you.
1: Great.
0: Bye. 866-544-MYFM. Text in 31043.
2: What is worth the price? This text says a dash cam. Hopefully I never need it, but I've seen those crazy TikToks where it comes in handy.
0: I want one of those. I just don't know the ones to buy. And I see accidents waiting to happen every single day. People, the motorcycles that lane split, but do it at 100 miles an hour.
3: Right.
2: Yeah.
0: Or the cars that are drag racing. It's crazy.
2: Mm-hmm. Another text says, a really good pillow. I spent $100 and my neck never hurts anymore.
0: Some people say a pillow can make that big of a difference, you know?
2: I have a Tempur-Pedic pillow, which was expensive. It helps so much. If I go somewhere else and I sleep with another pillow, forget it.
0: Do you bring your pillow with you now?
2: All the time.
4: 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Yeah.
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0: 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It's expensive, but it's worth it. Reach out at 31043.
1: This text says, I know you guys are talking about mattresses and pillows, but invest in a mattress topper. It changed my life.
0: Oh, really? Okay. Tame Impala, Jenny, this is Dracula.

0: 106 WCOD. It is Valentine in the morning. We're sitting in for Doug and Jen today.
1: Hi, good morning, Jessica.
2: Yeah, hi.
1: Hey, Jess, what's going on? How are you?
2: Good. Okay, so I was going to share some news about my sister.
1: Okay, what's that?
2: She just turned 39 yesterday, so she's in her last year of her 30s. And we decided to throw her a surprise Christmas-themed birthday party that I'm going to fly out for and surprise her.
1: Oh, I love Christmas.
3: Does she love Christmas?
1: She better.
2: We both do. Like, we've been sending constant memes of how many Fridays until Christmas and how many days until September so we could put up our Christmas decorations and stuff like that.
1: God, girl, I want to service you so bad. You're misinterpreting what that phrase means.
4: I think you're misinterpreting what
1: that means. Oh, maybe I'm misinterpreting. Because I am the Christmas guy. I've got so many great Christmas Hallmark movies, Netflix movies, and I'm just trying to get in the door at one of these networks to pitch them, and you would love them. Like, Jill's heard a bunch of them. You would love these for the Hallmark Christmas movies, and Danica McKellar's not even in any of them. It's crazy.
3: They're very good ideas.
2: So how do we make this happen?
1: I don't know. I got to find somebody that wants to service me.
2: Yeah, say it like that. That'll go real well.
1: Okay, I think so too. Thank you. So what are you going to do? What's the party entail?
2: Okay, so, well, three Christmas trees. So my family's in St. Louis. So okay. I'm going to fly out to St. Louis, and then we're going to set up three Christmas trees.
1: Yeah.
2: She's going to, quote unquote, go on a girl's trip, and then we're going to decorate everything while she's away. So
1: super
2: she can
1: cute.
2: Come home to a Christmas wonderland.
3: Oh, I love that.
1: And you're going all out.
2: Yeah.
1: I love that. Yeah.
4: Always set up your decorations in September?
2: Well, we have a rule that the first full gray day in September, you're allowed to start listening to Christmas music.
3: Mm.
1: Okay.
2: So I try to wait. So I'm a big Halloween fan. I create my own costumes, so I try to wait till November for the tree.
4: Okay.
2: But it's getting harder and harder every year.
1: Yeah, I feel like, listen, I love Halloween too, and I think Halloween can be a real fun decorating time. But knob one, drop the hammer on the tree. Let's go.
4: Oh, yeah.
1: Right?
2: Right.
1: I'm fine with that.
2: Now I'm going to do it this weekend. Christmas is for everyone.
1: Is it?
2: Well,
4: our friend Laura would probably disagree.
1: A lot of people of different faiths that may celebrate different holidays. If you're talking about the commercialization of Christmas, yeah, that could be for everybody, I suppose.
3: The Christmas spirit, perhaps?
2: Yeah, maybe. Any spirit, really.
4: Actually, you're right. Christmas is for everyone, but not everyone has to accept it.
2: There you go.
4: I like that.
3: Okay.
1: So not everybody has to accept Christ? Is that what you're saying, John?
4: Yeah, that's exactly what I'm saying.
1: This has been a phone call that has taken many turns, and I appreciate you for that.
2: Yes.
1: Shout out to your sister, and let us know how it all goes, okay?
2: Will do. Thanks so much, guys.
1: All right. Thank you. Bye-bye.
2: Take care. Bye-bye.
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1: Netflix has revealed the cast for Grown Ups 3. And of course, Adam Sandler is back, but a lot of others are back too, like Kevin James, Chris Rock, David Spade, Rob Schneider, Salma Hayek, Maya Rudolph, and Maria Bello all returning. And we have some newcomers as well, like Julie Bowen from Modern Family and Happy Gilmore, also Dion Cole from Blackish and The Color Purple, and then my friend Bailey Madison from Pretty Little Liars. Bailey Madison from Pretty Little Liars, Original Sin, and the movie Just Go With It, and all kinds of other stuff. And I'm so happy that she's in this movie.
2: That's your friend?
1: Yes.
2: How do you know Bailey Madison?
1: She's friends with our family, and she's just the sweetest, sweetest person ever. And I'm so happy
2: Does
1: for her.
2: Does she know that you were like a child actor?
1: We've talked about it.
2: Right, okay.
1: I told her. I mean, she is one of the best child actors out there. She was in Brothers. I don't know if you've ever seen that with with Jake Gyllenhaal.
2: Okay.
1: And her acting is incredible.
2: And how old is Bailey? Like your age or younger? I don't know her that well.
1: She's younger than me.
2: Okay. Did she ever come to you like for advice how to navigate that child acting world or anything? If you're new to our show, Jill was a really, really big child actor. If you've seen Parent Trap, you've seen Jill. If you've seen Wedding Singer, you've seen Jill. Big Little Giants, you've seen Jill. Big Giants, Little Giants?
1: Little Giants.
2: Sorry, the whole hairy foot thing got me distracted.
1: Let me just tell you, Bailey is, she does not need me. That girl, she is amazing.
2: She's
1: a phenomenal actor.
2: Yeah. Well, I want to give you your due as
1: Thank you. That's very nice of you.

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2: Coming up in studio today, Alex Warren, about 8:25. He's stopping by right around there. Alex Warren in studio. I think that's pretty cool. Great artist. We saw him at the iHeartRadio Music Awards. He was great there. He had come by the studio just prior to that. So it hasn't been that long since we've seen him, but he's just hot. People really like this guy, Alex Warren, coming up in studio. But right now, it is a battle of the sexes. Reps in the Met, his name is Juan. Works as an educational instructor and enjoys playing Pokemon Go. What's up, Juan?
3: Hello, hello, morning.
4: Hello, hello, morning.
5: Representing the ladies, her name is Rachel. She works as a training manager and enjoys swimming with her kids. Let's hear it for Rachel.
1: What's going on, Rachel?
6: Good morning.
1: Good morning. Here's how it works, Rachel. I'm going to ask you a few questions. Juan, Jill's going to ask you some questions. Best out of three wins, still tied the end of regulation. We go to a not-so-tough tiebreaker question. Let us start with the ladies. What is the name of the fairy tale character whose nose grows when he lies?
6: Pinocchio.
1: Correct.
5: Juan, in Pinocchio, what type of insect is Jiminy?
3: A grasshopper.
5: Is a cricket a grasshopper? I'm so sorry that I don't know that. Okay. No, he's Jiminy Cricket.
7: Sorry, I didn't know if a cricket was a grasshopper.
1: Well, regardless, I mean, it's Jiminy Cricket.
5: Right.
1: You know, it's not Jiminy Grasshopper.
5: Right.
1: And I don't think they say that. Which chain is famous for the Blizzard dessert? Who's that, Rachel?
6: Dairy Queen.
1: Dairy Queen, there you go.
5: Juan, according to the jingle, where is the place with the helpful hardware folks?
3: Ace.
8: Yes, that's right.
3: Hardware store.
1: All right, current score is 2-1. Ladies can win it right here. Here we go, Rach. Which famous board game has you collecting $200 when you pass go?
6: Monopoly.
1: Oh, there you go.
5: Ladies win. Woo! Rachel, you won a Battle of the Sexes championship certificate. Post it on social. Use the hashtag Valentine the Morning and share it with pride.
6: Thank you. I'm so excited.
1: Well, Juan, my man, as you exit the stage, this moment is entirely yours. You take it away.
3: Guys, just give Alex Warren a big hug for me. And
1: okay.
3: Really quick, happy news. We're going to have family dinner.
1: Oh, there you go. What are you guys cooking tonight?
3: I'm not sure. I'm afraid to ask my wife. She hasn't had her coffee yet.
1: All right. All right. Well, what about pork chops and roasted squash and endives? Have a great time, man. I appreciate you.
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106 WCOD, the Cape's best music. Alex Warren is here. He's going to come in the room next. We also have people sitting on the couch today. We get our in-studio audiences. It's very funny to me how sometimes they time it out. You guys did. You timed it out perfectly. Alex Warren in studio next.

0: The Cape's best music, 106 WCOD. Sometimes, you know what? You pick a good day to sit on that couch. The Clemenko family in the studio. Picking a good day when Alex Warren's about to walk in. We've got Chelsea, we got Kyle, Oliver, and Emmy here. So you right to the microphone, Oliver. This will be your chance. Alex, you're right there. You get to introduce Alex Warren whenever you're ready. Go right ahead.
1: Ladies and gentlemen, Alex Warren.
2: What's up?
0: Hey! We're here. So, new album, bud.
2: Yeah, man. I remember last time I was here, too. It was fun. Right before the iHeartRadio Awards.
0: Yes. And then you saw me wearing the kilt at the iHeart Awards.
2: I did.
0: Yeah.
2: Yes, I did. Yes, you were right there.
0: That was me.
2: I can't forget, because he said, you are one of the few people, I think, that when you say that, a lot of people would have said that and not sure. done it and just joked around. I look over and this motherfucker.
3: Yeah. Yeah. Mess around.
4: We were She's trying to get your attention as you were performing.
2: I was too focused on Taylor Swift.
0: I was lifted, I was showing leg, I was doing everything.
2: Bro, I was terrified to perform. I'm the first thing as the night. Like, I'm the first thing. The curtain opens, the show starts, and it's me singing Fever Dream or Ordinary in a Fever Dream. I look over, and as I'm like, they're like, okay, cool, you should hear yourself. I'm like, okay, cool, this is all great.
0: Yeah.
2: Nice, we're about to have a great show. And I look over, and Taylor's just looking straight at
0: God.
2: Me.
0: God.
2: And I'm like, hi.
0: Hi.
2: It was awesome. It was great.
0: Did you know her?
2: No. No, I had met her that night.
0: You met her that night? Then you're performing
2: after.
0: Right in front of her? Oh, my God,
2: yeah,
0: dude.
2: So I performed before I met her. Yeah.
0: Did you get an invite to the wedding?
2: No.
0: Oh, performance wasn't
2: okay.
0: good enough.
2: I didn't. No. That's what I was thinking. I think if I had sang the notes just a little bit higher, punched my butt a little bit more, I might have gotten to see the royal wedding.
0: Oh, so close. Missed it by that much.
2: I know. I had to show that.
0: Yeah.
2: Yeah. That's what I told her. So she's like, I shouldn't even invite him.
0: I know. I can't go. I'm so sorry. Didn't waste the invite.
2: Yeah.
0: So you're up there doing your thing and everything.
2: Yeah.
0: And every year, for whatever reason, every year, we've been really blessed that we would get like this front row section where they put all the iHeart staff, all the jocks and stuff,
2: Love.
0: Right? And so Taylor, everybody always walks right past that area. For whatever reason, this year, we got second row.
4: Yeah.
0: And I was like, man, if I was front row wearing a kilt, Kelsey and Taylor walking past, I'm in.
2: You missed out. Kelsey's got some warm hands, man.
0: Right.
2: She's got warm hands. Spice catching all those balls, bro.
0: Okay.
2: Yeah, and warm hands. I went up, dabbed him up.
0: Yeah.
2: Huge guy.
0: Big
2: shoulders.
0: Guy.
2: What a hunk. Delicious, man.
0: We'll come back. Get some more questions. Alex Warren, hanging out in the studio. It is Valentine in the morning.
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1: 106 WCOD. We've got text coming in here for Alex Warren.
2: This text says, Alex, your new song sounds like a male version of Taylor Swift's The Prophecy. I loved it so much.
3: Yeah. I get it, Taylor. I understand.
2: And then another text saying, Alex, I love how much you and your wife love each other.

0: Sitting in for Doug and Jen, 106 WCOD. It is Valentine in the morning.
1: The album is dropping on the 28th. Alex Warren here in the studio. And the album itself, about your parents, about your wife?
2: Mostly everything. Yeah, I think my biggest thing is when I write songs, I try to think of, you know, what inspired me to make music. And my wife is a huge inspiration behind that. And my dad got me into music. So I think that's the only right way to sing.
1: Okay, so your new song, Rescuer, is that about your wife?
2: Yeah. I was homeless with my wife when we were 18 years old, sleeping in my car, and she started sleeping in a car with me. She flew out from Hawaii and was like, you know what, this sounds fun. And I was like, okay, you crazy person, and she did it. And so, here we are married 8 years later.
1: Do you remember the car?
2: 1994 Volvo wagon. It was a salvage car. They had taken one half and the other. I bought it for $300, and then I would rip the expiration to it. Also, It's been past the age of
1: statute of limitations.
2: Yeah, you can't come after me. Hypothetically, maybe. You would scratch off the registration of another car and put it on.
1: Did you sleep with seats all the way down? Did you get the back seat? What was the situation?
2: So it just depended. I couldn't afford a mattress at the time. And so what we would do is we'd get pillows and in the back, and I love this, my wife and I would cuddle, and it would literally just be the back seat, nothing was down, and we would just sleep long ways on it.
1: Oh my gosh.
2: Yeah, it was rad.
1: Oh wow.
2: Yeah, there's only two times where we tried it, but with the seatbelt things, your back kind of like we would wake up one morning, we just had something in our back.
1: Yeah.
2: When you would do the long, like when you would turn, like put the seats down in that wagon.
1: Yeah.
2: Because you had like those hooks, the harness hooks, just completely in your back. So we were not fond of that.
1: That didn't work.
2: Nah.
1: Gotcha. Do you find that now, having gone through that experience, do you find that you can fall asleep anywhere?
2: Yeah. My wife, there's videos of her. I go surfing in the morning at like 6 a.m. and she wants to watch. Even if she's tired, she comes to watch this and she'll fall asleep on a rock. And
1: really?
2: I take pictures. I'll come in from the lineup, and I have pictures of my wife all asleep on a rock. And so she falls asleep everywhere.
1: Do you take pictures of your wife when she falls asleep kind of commonly?
2: Yeah. It's cute because she, like, I find it adorable, and she hates it. But she, like, falls asleep in this weird position. You know what I'm talking about. And it's the cutest thing in the world. And so I put one on a billboard.
1: Mm-hmm.
2: I had a picture of her sleeping, and she woke up, and I put it on a billboard, and I said, my rescuer. And I did that with the label's money. So thanks, guys.
1: There's something about, because I do this with my wife, too. When she falls asleep somewhere, I take pictures of her asleep.
2: Yeah. I usually don't say it out loud because it sounds creepy, but I'm into it.
3: But it can be sweet. It can be, you know, romantic and cute.
1: Yeah, right? That's why I'm doing it.
2: Yeah, we got the cosign.
1: Yeah,
2: we're good. We got the cosign. We're good.
3: All right.
2: I like that.
3: She's in the music video too, right?
2: Yeah, she's in every music video. Every music video I try, she hates being in them. She so hates it.
1: Right.
2: She hates the attention of everything. Like when she comes to watch my show, she wears disguises so no one sees her. She's just one of those. She's a really shy girl, and she has really bad anxiety. And I really don't want to have another girl in my music video as a love interest that I end up wooing.
3: Yeah.
2: And so it's always fun to be able to, if the song is a good song about like falling in love, and it's got to be her.
3: And these beautiful lyrics that you have for her, like you posted something on Instagram. I don't know if it's a lyric, but it was talking about how she's all the wishes that you made on, you know, with birthday candles and stuff on cake.
2: Yeah.
3: When these come to you, is it just kind of like out of the blue, you got to write it down? Or are you sitting down? Are you thinking? And it's like a writing session.
2: When I come up with that, I'll just be a random note. Like I'll literally, oftentimes my wife's, her love language is holding, and mine's writing songs or talking and like kind of poems and stuff like that of like, oh, like look at this thing I wrote. And most of the time it's just we'll be out at dinner and I'm in a different world. And I'm not the most present person, which is horrible, but it's because I'm thinking about that. I'm not a fun dinner date.
4: I am the same way. Actually.
2: Are you?
4: It's really hard for me to like lock into somebody. It's like the ADHD in me is just,
1: oh dear
4: like,
1: God, that's so true.
4: It happens on this show quite a bit, actually.
1: Oh, on the show, dude. It's not good in the middle of a broadcast.
4: If you look around, we have a bunch of TVs that have the
2: news
4: on.
2: This is hard.
4: I
2: keep looking back at that.
4: That's what I mean.
2: That's a lot of colors to look at.
4: A car chase going on in the background, and we're talking about something, and I like cannot.
1: His number one phrase is, wait, what?
2: Yeah. Oh, yeah. I'm the same way.
4: It's true, man.
2: She knows.
4: I've noticed your wife, like, for being someone who doesn't love attention, like, she's so comfortable on camera. Like, what is
2: you'd think that.
4: Really?
2: No, she hates it. Oh my God.
1: Yeah.
2: Dude, it is. I try to get her on stage all the time because I'm one of those exposure therapy people. Yeah. I'm like, okay, you hate it. Just do it 19 times and you'll be fine. I used to be so scared of being on stage and now I love it. So
1: yeah.
2: If it works for me. And so many times I see, if I can see her in the audience and she's disguised, I bring her on stage and she now just like watches side stage.
0: So she has a disguise that you don't even know about before?
2: No, I never know what the disguise is.
0: Does she role play or something? Is she into...
2: No. She loves watching the show. Every single show, she has to see it. She will literally cancel plans with anyone and anything to watch every single show, even if she's seen it 14,000 times. Because she just wants to be there. She doesn't want to miss because my show isn't planned. So the things I say and the things I do aren't always planned.
0: Right.
2: She's like, I have to see every single one. And so she wears a new disguise every night. And she's in the audience. And so everyone's like, where's Cobra? I'm like, oh, she's in the audience somewhere. And everyone starts looking and no one ever finds her.
0: Nobody knows that she's undercover.
2: Undercover's great. I liked that one a lot. That was really good. No, I literally just randomly will find her. And most of the time it's the giveaway, she's with her friends. So I'll find her friends. Gotcha. I'll find her friends.
0: Now find her friends, now they lead you to her.
2: Exactly,
0: right?
2: Exactly. She's been throwing me off a few times though. She'll go like, watch with someone else. And I'm like, where were you?
0: Yeah.
2: It's great.
0: There it is. You've said it all, buddy. You've said it all. Alex Warren, there you go. Thank you for coming by. New album is out, Wild Child, on August 28th.
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0: 106 WCOD. It is Valentine in the morning. We're sitting in for Doug and Jen today. All right, going to wrap things up around here. Jill, thank you for your show.
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0: 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Tasha in the couch, thank you for your show. Have a great day. 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Be the change in the world that you want to see. We'll catch you guys tomorrow morning here on Valentine in the morning. Oh, and thank you to Alex Warren for stopping by as well today.

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2: All right, good morning. Welcome to your Monday. It's all right that a new week has started and that we're still a few days away from the weekend. We are going to have a great time. Got Hendrix Golden coming up after Lumineers. This is Ho Hey.

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1: 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Been there. 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
1: Well, we all know Mondays can be pretty rough trying to get back into the groove of work. What is something that happens at your work that makes you say, I do not get paid enough for this? Send me a talkback message.

0: 106 WCOD. All right. I hope you're having a great Monday. This is Natalia here with you. And I did ask, what is something that happens at your work that you have to do for your job that makes you go, I do not get paid enough for this? I got a message from a Shauna. Take a listen.
1: Ma'am, I work in HR and I have to let people go. And I just don't think I get paid enough to do this because it's so heartbreaking. And I think I should invoice my company for all my therapy bills because it's heartbreaking. I hate it. I hate it. It's the worst part of my job.
0: You know what? I think so, too. I didn't even kind of think about that. I always know that it's hard for bosses sometimes to have to do those decisions, especially if they're really nice. But gosh, yeah, that HR position must be tough. Shauna, thanks so much for sending us that message. 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Billie Eilish and Jimmy Eat World coming up next.
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Playing the Cape's best music from the bridges to P-Town. 106 WCOD. All right, let's see what we got coming up on the way for you on this Monday. Some Taylor Swift, Cruel Summer. Also going to do Dracula from Tame Impala and Jenny. But first, I love this one right here. This is Timbaland with One Republic. Apologize.

Playing the Cape's best music from the bridges to P-Town. 106 WCOD. Well, we're about 2 weeks away from Harry Styles hitting the States for his Together Together tour, which is basically just a residency in New York. Oh, I want to see him. It's Harry Styles.

0: 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Or maybe you come back to us and then you go listen to Good Hang with Amy Poehler. 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All right, Benson Boone and The Colleen coming up on the way. Stay here.
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1: Well, we'll see. I think either later today or maybe early tomorrow if Ella Langley can hold on to that number one spot again on the Billboard Hot 100. She has had that number one spot for 16 weeks. Wow. This is She's in Texas. Happy Monday.

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1: Well, apparently, according to experts, being alone, like not in a relationship, actually can be very good for you. There's one big plus, and I'll tell you what that is in two songs. Stay right here. This is Lady A. Need you now.

Playing the Cape's best music from the bridges to P-Town, 106 WCOD. All right, I'm a little surprised by this, but a list of the most attractive cities in the world, like the city's actually beautiful, came in, and Paris was not number one. That's what I would put as number one, but New York City took that number one spot.

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Hi, it's Natalia. Hey, be sure to make Mornings with Doug and Jen an everyday thing. There's lots of laughing and real moments. You know, the kind of company we actually want before 10 a.m. Join the

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All right, friends, that's my time. I'm out of here. Have a great rest of your Monday. This is Olivia Dean. So easy.

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I just saw a TikTok where someone said the popcorn at movie theaters was like 1,600 calories. 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
1: 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That still sounds very quick to me. It's Ed Sheeran with Shivers.

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Go ahead and check it out online. It's Alex Warren. 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